reputation, reputation, reputation. Yo, I lost my reputation, and at the same time found my inspiration in the silence of the basement. Patient.

It is good for our cause to examine our position in the great struggle to rid Africa completely and forever of imperialism and its handmaidens.

Sky Cycle is not a motorcycle. I never did say I was gonna jump in on a motorcycle. The vehicle looks like a bottle of beer and has an open cockpit. It will not fly. And it puts out 5,000 pounds of thrust, 15,000 pounds of generous power, and 3,000

a beautiful slide. 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I guarantee you, if this is applied, we can have peaceful nights. Here it is.

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0: 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Mais oxigênio.
1: You know what inspired me is, you know, I was at the point where I needed something to uplift my world. As far as, you know, I had to go to the next level. I'm saying I was tired of running in the streets. You know, I just need

0: 6.
1: Over the past few years, to the traditional sounds of an English summer, the drone of lawnmowers, the smack of leather on willow, has been added a new noise.
2: What were the skies like when you were young?
3: They went on forever. We lived in Arizona, and the skies always had little fluffy clouds in them, and they were long and clear. There were lots of stars at night. And when it would rain, it would all turn. They were beautiful, the most beautiful skies, as a matter of fact. The sunsets were

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We made our place and shared our homes. House was our heart, our cornerstone. We stayed awake and laughed and cried. Danced like silhouettes till daylight died. We made our place and shared our home. House in our heart, our cornerstone.

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we say, what you say, we say, get the fuck out the way. What we say, what you say, what we say, what you say. What we say, what you say, we say, get the fuck out the way. What we say, what you say, what we say, what you say.

what we say, what you say. We say get the fuck out the way. What we say, what you say, what we say, what you say. What we say, what you say. We say get the fuck out the way. What we say, what you say, what we say, what you say.

chose to aim lower. Shorty got a grudge, she mad cause I ain't know her. Hit the studio and a mall, I ain't know her. Flood the streets with heat, ask E, I'm a flamethrower. Attention, you're paying closer, you need a makeover. I'll send my maid over, whack guy take over. Hermes umbrellas, all the people I reign over. I was just talking to Jane Gold, she told me I need a mural. I said, add an S.

Why you do me like that? You tip but you run right back. 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